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1: 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The Prime Minister said that this combination gives the country the potential to establish itself rapidly as a leading player in the global space sector.
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1: 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He said that his company has built 3 factories and already has the capacity to produce 1 rocket per month. On National Space Day, Union Minister of State for Science and Technology Dr. Jitendra Singh has recalled the historic success of Chandrayaan 3. In a social media post, Dr. Singh remembered the moment on the 23rd of August 2023 when Chandrayaan 3 successfully landed on the moon's south polar region. He said the achievement placed India among the world's leading spacefaring nations and lauded the remarkable contribution of the Indian scientists. We have more from our correspondent.
2: India is celebrating National Space Day today. The country observes the day every year on August 23rd to commemorate the historic soft landing of Chandrayaan 3 on the moon. On this day in 2023, the spacecraft landed near the lunar
3: south pole region, making India the first country to achieve the feat and placing it among the world's leading space. Also an occasion to
2: inspire the younger generation towards space science and innovation. From communication and weather forecasting to navigation and disaster management, space technology is playing an increasingly important role in everyday life. The day also looks ahead to India's ambitious space program, including human space flight and the vision for the coming decades. Saqlain Akhtar, Akashwani News, Delhi.
1: Vice President C.P. Radhakrishnan and Prime Minister Narendra Modi have extended their greetings on the occasion of National Space Day. In a social media post, Mr. Radhakrishnan said that India's remarkable achievements in space exploration stand as a testament to country's scientific excellence, spirit of innovation and determination to push the frontiers of knowledge. He also saluted country's scientists, engineers and innovators, saying that their dedication continues to propel the nation to greater heights, and also highlighted country's ambitious missions like Gaganyaan. Meanwhile, Prime Minister Narendra Modi, while sharing a video on social media, said that in the new global order, India is continuously expanding its space sector. Mr. Modi said that today, Gen Z engineers, designers, coders and scientists are creating new technologies.
4: भारत का युवा आज उन क्षेत्रों में काम कर रहा है जिनकी कुछ साल पहले कल्पना भी संभव नहीं। भारत का प्राइवेट स्पेस टैलेंट पूरी दुनिया में अपनी अलग पहचान बना रहा है। आज ग्लोबल इन्वेस्टर्स के लिए भारत का स्पेस सेक्टर एक एट्रैक्टिव डेस्टिनेशन बन रहा है।
1: The BRICS Sports Ministers meeting is underway in Visakhapatnam, Andhra Pradesh, as part of India's BRICS Chairship 2026. 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
1: 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She is accompanied on Mridangam by Shri P. Jayabhaskar. Srimati Padmavati continues her concert with a composition of Muthuswami Dikshitar, Mahasuram Ketumaham, in Rag Shanmukha Priya set to Rupak Thal.

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This program is a contribution of Akashvani Bengaluru.

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